0: 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So start up your day with Rainbow Fun Day. 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
1: The summit was also attended by CEOs of over 50 companies and more than 250 participants from the Norwegian and Indian business and research communities. Early in a gesture towards closer relations, Prime Minister Modi was awarded Grand Cross of the Royal Norwegian Order of Merit by His Majesty King Harald V of Norway. On Prime Minister's visit to Norway, Secretary West in the Minister of External Affairs, C.B. George, said that India welcomes the decision by Norway to join the Indo-Pacific Oceans Initiative, as both the countries are leading maritime nations.
2: Recognizing the ambitious maritime Amrit Kaal Vision 2047 of India, both leaders have called for scaling up the blue economy partnership, including in shipbuilding, green shipping, ship recycling, developing port infrastructure, training of seafarers, fisheries, aquaculture, and greening of ports.
1: Prime Minister Narendra Modi will attend the third India-Nordic summit today in Oslo, aimed at strengthening India's strategic partnership with Nordic nations in areas such as technology, renewable energy, defence, sustainability and trade. We have more from our correspondent.
3: Prime Minister Narendra Modi, along with his counterparts from 5 Nordic countries, will attend the third India-Nordic summit today. This summit will build upon the increased sectoral cooperation between India and the Nordic countries since the previous summit held in Copenhagen in 2022. The areas in focus are tech and innovation, sustainability, renewable energy and digitization. With TEPA in force, the summit will try to forge deeper trade and investment linkages. India's bilateral trade with this bloc currently stands at $19 billion. This summit will help in expanding our multifaceted cooperation with the region. It will also provide an opportunity to exchange views on global and regional issues of mutual interest. Prime Minister Modi will also hold bilateral meetings with the Prime Ministers of Denmark, Iceland and Finland on the margins of this summit. Sangeeta Godbole, Akashvani News, Oslo.
1: On the last leg of his five-nation visit, Prime Minister Narendra Modi will arrive in Rome, Italy on a two-day state visit today at the invitation of his Italian counterpart Giorgia Meloni. Prime Minister Modi will have bilateral talks with Prime Minister Meloni. He will also call on the President of Italy, Sergio Mattarella. Mr. Modi is scheduled to hold talks with business leaders to further promote trade and investment between the two countries. Defence Minister Rajnath Singh has described Operation Sindoor as a testament to India's transformation into a strong, confident and capable nation. Addressing the Indian diaspora in Hanoi yesterday, Mr. Singh asserted that while India remains committed to the no-first-use policy, it will not succumb to nuclear blackmail and stands ready to respond firmly to any enemy misadventure. He highlighted India's growing stature on the international stage due to the unprecedented progress achieved under the leadership of Prime Minister Narendra Modi. Union Minister for Health and Family Welfare Jagat Prakash Nadda held high-level bilateral meetings with counterparts and representatives from Thailand, Iran, the Netherlands, Sweden and Mauritius. The meeting was held on the sidelines of the 79th World Health Assembly in Geneva yesterday. In a social media post, Mr. Nadda said the discussions focus on strengthening cooperation in digital health, pharmaceuticals, resilient public health systems and advancing universal health coverage. Health Minister Nadda is currently in Switzerland to participate in the 79th World Health Assembly, which began yesterday and will continue till the 23rd of this month. This is Akashvani giving you the news. For quick news updates around the clock, follow us on X handle at AIR News Alerts. And for details of stories and more, log on to our website www.newsonair.gov.in and download News on AIR app. Judges Inquiry Committee investigating allegations concerning Justice Yashwant Verma submitted his report to the Lok Sabha Speaker Om Birla at the Parliament House. It was presented in accordance with the statutory requirements under the Judges Inquiry Act 1968. We have a report.
4: The committee was constituted on August 12 last year by the Lok Sabha Speaker to inquire into allegations against former High Court Judge Justice Yashwant Verma. The report will be laid in both Houses of Parliament in due course. Presiding Officer of Judges Inquiry Committee, Supreme Court Judge Justice Arvind Kumar, along with Chief Justice of Bombay High Court Justice Sri Chandrasekhar and Senior Advocate Karnataka High Court B.V. Acharya, presented the report of Judges Inquiry Committee to Mr. Birla. With Anand Kumar, Priya Mondal, Akashvani News, Delhi.
1: The West Bengal government has sanctioned the Enforcement Directorate ED to prosecute Sandeep Ghosh, former principal of RJ Kaur Medical College and Hospital. The official government order released by the Chief Minister Subhendu Adhikari clears the deck for ED to prosecute Ghosh for alleged financial irregularities and money laundering. Expressing strong disapproval of the previous Trinamool Congress-led government in handling of the situation, Mr. Adhikari said that the TMC government had forcibly and unethically stalled the investigation process of this case for a long time. He said that no one is above the law and truth cannot be suppressed forever. The case also pertains to the rape and murder of a trainee doctor whose body was discovered on the 9th of August in 2024 in the hospital's seminar room, triggering widespread protest. Meanwhile, Central Bureau of Investigation, CBI, later took over the probe. Union Home Minister Amit Shah will chair the meeting of the Central Zonal Council today in Jagdalpur, the divisional headquarters of Bastar in Chhattisgarh. The meeting will be attended by the chief ministers and senior officials of Chhattisgarh, Madhya Pradesh, Uttar Pradesh and Uttarakhand. Later, Mr. Shah inaugurated a public service centre at Netenar village in Bastar district yesterday. We have more from a correspondent.
5: Union Home Minister Amit Shah said the government, under the leadership of Prime Minister Narendra Modi, will compensate for the large-scale economic, social and cultural losses suffered by the people of Bastar due to nationalism over the past six decades within the next 5 years. He said that out of nearly 200 security camps set up in Bastar division, around 70 camps will be converted into public service centers over the next 1.5 years and developed as hubs for tribal welfare. Mr. Shah said these service centers will provide facilities related to banking, Aadhaar, ration cards, skill training and all welfare schemes of the central and state government. Vikalp Shukla, Akashvani News, Raipur.
1: Government has debunked a claim circulating online alleging that the government is going to issue gold bonds to temples in exchange for temple gold reserves. The fact-check unit of the Press Information Bureau stated that the claim is fake. It added that the government has not made any such statement. The PIB has advised citizens to stay away from fake claims and always refer to official sources only for verified information. U.S. President Donald Trump has said that he is holding off a planned military strike on Iran after requests from the leadership of Qatar, Saudi Arabia and the UAE as serious negotiations are now underway. In a post on Truth Social, the U.S. President said he had been asked by the Emir of Qatar, Tamim bin Hamad Al Thani, Saudi Crown Prince Mohammed bin Salman Al Saud and UAE President Mohammed bin Zayed Al Nahyan to postpone the strike which was scheduled for today. President Trump said a deal acceptable to the United States and countries across West Asia could soon be reached. He added that the proposed agreement would ensure that Iran does not possess nuclear weapons. In IPL cricket, Sunrisers Hyderabad defeated Chennai Super Kings by 5 wickets in Chennai last night to secure a playoff berth. Put into bat first, Chennai Super Kings posted 180 for 7 in 20 overs, with Karthik Sharma being the highest scorer with 44 runs. In reply, Sunrisers Hyderabad overhauled the target, losing 5 wickets in 19 overs, riding on Ishan Kishan's 70 and Henrik Klassen's 47 runs. Ishan Kishan was declared the player of the match. Today, Rajasthan Royals will face Lucknow Super Giants in Jaipur at 7:30 p.m. The India Meteorological Department, IMD, has forecast severe heat wave conditions today at places over Madhya Pradesh and Uttar Pradesh. Hot and humid weather conditions are expected to persist during the day over coastal Andhra Pradesh and Odisha. Rajasthan, Vidarbha and West Uttar Pradesh are expected to experience hot night conditions tonight. The weather agency also forecast heavy rainfall over Andaman and Nicobar Islands.

0: 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And now for a look at today's newspapers, it's over to Nina Arakkal.
1: Thank you, Abhishek. Modi, the first Indian Prime Minister to visit Norway in more than four decades, is covered prominently by the dailies. Prime Minister urges peace in Ukraine, West Asia leads the pioneer. While the statesman leads with Prime Minister Modi, pushes tech, green ties in Norway. The Indian Express carries the picture of PM Modi receiving Norway's highest honour. The caption under the picture reads, PM Narendra Modi with King Harald V as he is conferred the Grand Cross of the Royal Norwegian Order of Merit in Oslo on Monday. The Economic Times, in its editorial, Bringing It All Back Home, writes that the repatriation of 1,000-year-old Chola copper plates from Leiden University during Narendra Modi's visit to the Netherlands last weekend is a welcome assertion of India's proprietorial sovereignty. Excavated between 1687 and 1700 during the Dutch redevelopment of Nagapattinam, the two sets reveal a legacy of royal succession and maritime diplomacy. The return of Chola plates mirrors that of Piprava, Buddha relic gems and restitution of 657 stolen antiquities from the United States. UPSC to release prelims provisional answers, reports Hindustan Times about the UPSC to release the answer key soon after prelims exams to enhance transparency and uphold the highest standards of to conduct the examination. Arun Rai runs over away with PGA Championship, first English-born winner in more than a century, states the pioneer. And finally, India's bullet train dream inches closer to reality. The Financial Express says project is being executed with assistance from the government of Japan. And with that, it's back to you, Abhishek.
0: Thank you, Nina. And now, before we end the bulletin, the headlines once again. Prime Minister Narendra Modi calls for $100 billion investment in 1 million jobs under India EFTA agreement at Business and Research Summit in Oslo, Norway. Prime Minister Modi to meet leaders of all five Nordic nations at the third India-Nordic summit today. Defence Minister Rajnath Singh describes Operation Sindoor as testament to India's transformation into strong, confident and capable nation. Judges Inquiry Committee investigating allegations against Justice Yashwant Verma submits report to Lok Sabha Speaker Om Birla. West Bengal government allows ED to prosecute former principal of RG Kaur Medical College, Sandeep Ghosh, for financial irregularity case. And in IPL cricket, Sunrisers Hyderabad secure playoff berth, beating Chennai Super Kings by 5 wickets. And with that, we end the morning news. Have a nice day.

Good afternoon. This is Akashvani and I am Valsa Williams with the midday news. The headlines. Prime Minister Narendra Modi to attend third India-Nordic summit in Oslo aimed at strengthening cooperation in technology, renewable energy, defence and trade. Prime Minister Modi and his Swedish counterpart Ulf Kristersson in a joint newspaper article stress on partnerships in times of global uncertainty. Supreme Court refuses to recall its earlier order of keeping sterilized or vaccinated students

0: stray dogs in shelters. IMD issues yellow alert for heat wave in national capital for next 3 days. And in IPL cricket, Rajasthan Royals to take on Lucknow Super Giants in Jaipur this evening. Prime Minister Narendra Modi will attend the third India-Nordic summit in Oslo this afternoon. The summit is aimed at strengthening the country's strategic partnership with Nordic nations in areas such as technology, renewable energy, defence, sustainability and trade. According to the Ministry of External Affairs, Prime Minister Modi will be joined by Prime Minister of Norway, Jonas Gahr Støre, Prime Minister of Denmark, Mette Frederiksen, Prime Minister of Finland, Petteri Orpo, Prime Minister of Iceland, Ms. Kristrun Frostadottir, and Prime Minister of Sweden, Ulf Kristersson, for the summit. The ministry said this summit will impart a more strategic dimension to India's relationship with the Nordic countries, especially in technology and innovation. Green transition and renewable energy, sustainability, blue economy, defence, space and the Arctic. On the sidelines of the summit, Prime Minister Narendra Modi today held a bilateral meeting with Prime Minister of Iceland, Kristrun Frostadottir. We now go over live to our correspondent, Sangeeta Godbole, who is in Oslo to cover the Prime Minister's visit. Sangeeta, Nordic countries are global leaders in green technologies. What concrete collaborations are expected with India in the renewable energy and green hydrogen sector?
1: Well, sir, the Nordic countries generate over 90% of their electricity from fossil-free sources. India has its own ambitious green transition goals, so it would help in harnessing renewable energy sources like wind, hydropower, biomass, geothermal with the help of their expertise. The most concrete step taken towards the collaboration was yesterday when the India-Norway relations were upgraded to green strategic partnership. It will help Norwegian companies to innovate and invest in sectors like green hydrogen, blue economy and circular economy. India will also be participating in NOR Shipping 2027 with an India Pavilion. This will ensure knowledge sharing in shipbuilding and also green shipping, also in port infrastructure. At the business summit yesterday, Prime Minister Modi shared a vision of increasing India's share in Norwegian shipbuilding, which is currently at 10%, to 25%. Before that, he also invited Swedish companies to enhance their presence at the National Green Hydrogen Mission. Today's third India-Nordic summit will definitely give an impetus to this collaboration on the green energy front.
0: Right, thank you, Sangeeta, for bringing us all those details. Prime Minister Modi reached Norway yesterday after completing his visits to the UAE, the Netherlands and Sweden. Last evening he attended the India-Norway Business and Research Summit with Crown Prince Haakon and the Prime Minister of Norway, Jonas Gahr Støre. Addressing the business and research community, Prime Minister Modi appreciated the growth in bilateral trade and investments following the entry into force of Trade and Economic Partnership Agreement. He underlined that stakeholders on both sides should make efforts to achieve the investment target of $100 billion under the consequent creation of 1 million jobs in India. Prime Minister Modi will travel to Italy today on the fifth and final leg of his five-nation tour. Our correspondent covering his visit has filed this report.
2: Prime Minister Narendra Modi is all set to arrive today in Italy for the final stop of his five-nation tour. And the visit is expected to give a fresh push to India-Italy's strategic ties across several important sectors. Collaborations related to trade, investment and industrial partnerships are likely to be announced as both countries are looking to strengthen their economic engagement and exploring new areas of cooperation. Trade ties that are already on strong footing are expected to grow even further after the high-level talks during the visit. Suparna Bhatia for Akashvani from Rome.
0: India and Sweden have emphasized that cooperation will define the pathway to shared prosperity and a sustainable future at a moment of global uncertainty. In an article written by Prime Minister Narendra Modi and his Swedish counterpart Ulf Kristersson, it was highlighted that at a time of global uncertainty, energy insecurity and economic divisions, the world must choose between working alone or strengthening international partnerships. In the article published in National Daily today, both the Prime Ministers noted that as the United Nations marks its 80th anniversary, the value of international cooperation and multilateralism has become even more evident. They emphasized that at the same time, the need to reform global governance institutions to reflect contemporary realities has become impossible to ignore. Both the leaders mentioned that a rules-based international order anchored in international law and sovereign equality has helped create decades of stability and development. This is Akashvani giving you the news. For

0: Supreme Court today refused to recall its earlier directions that stray dogs picked up from public places must not be released back after vaccination or sterilization. A bench headed by Justice Vikram Nath dismissed pleas seeking modification of the November 2025 order and directed authorities to confine such dogs to shelters. The court cited deeply disturbing incidents of dog attacks on children, elderly persons and travellers and said the menace had reached critical public areas, including airports and residential colonies. The bench warned that officials failing to implement the directions could face contempt and disciplinary action. The Delhi High Court today sought responses from AAP leaders including Arvind Kejriwal, Manish Sisodia, Sanjay Singh and Saurabh Bharadwaj in a criminal contempt case over alleged social media posts against Justice Swarnakant Sharma. A bench of Justices Naveen Chawla and Ravindra Dudeja issued notices and granted 4 weeks to file replies. The matter will be heard on the 4th of August this year. A high-level meeting of the Central Zonal Council has started at Jagdalpur in Chhattisgarh. Union Home and Cooperation Minister Amit Shah is chairing the meeting. Chief Ministers of Uttar Pradesh, Madhya Pradesh, Uttarakhand and Chhattisgarh are participating in the 26th meeting of the Central Zonal Council. Union Home Secretary, Director of the Intelligence Bureau, Directors General of Police of the four states, along with senior police and administrative officials, are also attending the meeting. Army Chief General Upendra Dwivedi has said Operation Sindoor delivered military precision, information control, diplomatic signalling and economic resolve as one coherent national act. The Army Chief said this while addressing a seminar on security to prosperity, smart power for sustained national growth at the Centre for Land Warfare Studies in the national capital.
1: Operation Sindoor delivered military precision, information control, diplomatic signaling and economic resolve as one coherent national act. It struck deep, dismantled terror infrastructure, punctured a long-standing strategic assumption and then stopped deliberately and purposefully. The deliberate halt after 88 hours was smart power in its most complete expression, knowing exactly which instrument to apply, at what intensity and precisely when to convert a military movement into a strategic.
0: Indian Railways has approved the 54-kilometre Kiul Jhajha third line project at a cost of 962 crore rupees. The Ministry of Railways has said the project forms an important part of the high traffic density network of Indian Railways and is expected to strengthen both passenger and freight movement across eastern and northern India. Union Minister for Railways Ashwini Vaishnav has said the project will significantly enhance capacity on the heavily utilised Howrah-Delhi corridor. Former Uttarakhand Chief Minister and senior BJP leader Bhuvan Chandra Khanduri passed away at a private hospital in Dehradun today after prolonged illness. He was 91. A former Army Major General, Khanduri served twice as Uttarakhand Chief Minister and was also Union Road Transport and Highways Minister in the government of former Prime Minister Atal Bihari Vajpayee. Chief Minister Pushkar Singh Dhami described his death as an irreparable loss to public life. President Draupadi Murmu and Prime Minister Narendra Modi have expressed grief at the demise of former Chief Minister of Uttarakhand. Defence Minister Rajnath Singh has called on President of Vietnam Tho Lam in Hanoi and reaffirmed India's commitment to further deepen defence cooperation between the two countries. The Defence Minister said the cooperation is a key pillar of the enhanced comprehensive strategic partnership between the two countries. He said India and Vietnam share a strong bond rooted in mutual trust, shared values and close cooperation in defence, security and regional stability.
2: This visit is particularly significant as it serves as a major milestone that showcases the depth of our bilateral relations. We are delighted that during your recent visit to India, this partnership was upgraded to a strategic partnership. I am confident that our discussions will further strengthen our defense and security cooperation and pave the way for new avenues of collaboration in the years to come.
0: The India Meteorological Department, IMD, has issued a yellow warning for heat wave conditions in the national capital for the next 3 days. According to the IMD, isolated places in the city are likely to reel under intense heat during the day. A report from our correspondent.
3: According to the Met Department, the maximum temperature in Delhi is expected

0: expected to be around 43 to 45 degrees Celsius today, while the minimum temperature is likely to hover near 28 degrees Celsius. In the past 24 hours, the maximum temperature in the national capital were in the range of 43 to 45 degrees Celsius, while the minimum temperature were in the range of around 27 degrees Celsius. As of yesterday, 44.6 degrees Celsius was recorded in the Ridge Area station of IMD. Safdarjung station recorded 43.4 degrees Celsius, Lodhi Road station 43.8 degrees Celsius, and 43.5 degrees Celsius was recorded at Palan station. Priya Mondal, Akashwani News, Delhi.
1: In Uttar Pradesh, orange alert for heat wave to severe heat wave conditions has been issued again for the coming week. Banda continued as the hottest place in the country on the second consecutive day with a temperature of more than 47 degrees Celsius. Chief Minister Yogi Adityanath directed district magistrates, the health department, power department and relief agencies to remain on alert mode. More from our correspondent.
2: Apart from Banda, which recorded a staggering 47.6 degrees yesterday, several districts across the state are experiencing severe heat wave conditions with maximum temperatures hovering near or crossing the 45 degree mark. The Indian Meteorological Department has issued a heat wave alert for 33 districts and advised people to remain cautious, especially during afternoon hours. Heat wave conditions will prevail in the southern and central parts of the state for the next 1 week, while whole state will have hot nights for the next 2 days. Sushil Chandra Tiwari, Akashwani News, Lucknow.
1: IMD has also forecast heat wave to severe heat wave conditions in Madhya Pradesh today. Heat wave conditions are likely to prevail over Bihar and Marathwada during the day and over Punjab, Haryana, Chandigarh for the next 5 days. Benchmark domestic equity indices were trading around 0.2% up in afternoon trade today. The Sensex rose by 136 points to 75,451, while the Nifty added 42 points to 23,692 when reports last came in. Meanwhile, the broader market on the National Stock Exchange outperformed the frontline indices. In IPL cricket today, Rajasthan Royals will take on Lucknow Super Giants in Jaipur at 7:30 p.m. Last night, Sunrisers Hyderabad confirmed its place in the playoff, defeating Chennai Super Kings by 5 wickets at M.H. Chidambaram Stadium. And now before we end the bulletin, the headlines once again. Prime Minister Narendra Modi to attend 3rd India-Nordic Summit in Oslo aimed at strengthening cooperation in technology, renewable energy, defence and trade. Prime Minister Modi and his Swedish counterpart Ulf Kristersson, in a joint newspaper article, stress on partnerships in times of global uncertainty. Supreme Court refuses to recall its earlier order of keeping sterilized or vaccinated stray dogs in shelters. IMD issues yellow alert for heat wave in national capital for next 3 days. And in IPL cricket, Rajasthan Royals to take on Lucknow Super Giants in Jaipur this evening. With that, we end the midday news.
3: नमस्कार, आकाशवाणी से दोपहर समाचार के साथ मैं कनकलता। प्रधानमंत्री नरेंद्र मोदी प्रौद्योगिकी, नवीकरणीय ऊर्जा, रक्षा और व्यापार में सहयोग को मजबूत करने के उद्देश्य से आयोजित 3rd भारत नॉर्डिक शिखर 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
1: 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My name is Keisha, rock with the Jocketees. And today we've got somebody really special who joins us.
2: 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How are you guys doing today?
1: Well, Millennia is one of our new kids on the block. She's going to be one of those RJs that you're going to hear right here on 107.1.

0: 107.1 megahertz FM Rainbow in this space between 8 and 11. Millennia, what's the very first song that you're going to be playing for all our listeners today?
1: I think you should play something for our friends at FM Rainbow. What do you think, Isha?
0: I think that's perfect. You let the cat out of the bag. Here goes. I'll be there for you. The Rembrandts.

0: You've got the Rembrandts. I'll be there for you. Now you're feeling like you want to dedicate songs to your friends. That's what Millennia and I are doing right here this evening. If you want to go ahead and ask for songs that make your friends feel fantastic, you know the WhatsApp number, 865-766-1071. And coming on right now, we've got the
1: News in Marathi.

0: It's 18 minutes past 8 and we are here at Akashvani's 107.1 FM. My name is Millennia.
1: And I'm Keisha and we're back in the house right now. What a lovely couple of songs starting out our day with I'll Be There For You and I'm still breathing that in. And then Millennia, you come in with...
0: I come in with Build Me Up Buttercup by The Foundations. What a beautiful track that was. Did you know that The Foundations were one of the first multiracial brands of Britain? This group included a lot of members from West Indies, Sri Lanka, and Britain itself. Quite groundbreaking for that time, right?
1: Completely. Not just groundbreaking. I think it just had this... happiness breaking, because you know you kind of want to skip around when you're listening to that song, right? So for everybody who's listening in to Millennia and myself right now, feel the build up, feel the feeling good in life, feel the we're playing you your songs.
0: Yes, definitely. And climbing onto that joyful skipping around feeling, we'll go to the next song, which is by the Beatles and it's called Blackbird. Despite being a really soft acoustic track, it's one of the most played songs of Beatles on the American radio over the decades. The chirping that you hear towards the end, keep an eye out for that, or rather ear out for that, it's actually real birds. So it's not a very dramatic or very, you know, production heavy song, but it's the most played one. So I hope you enjoy it, guys.

0: Yes, so you've got the Jackson 5 right there. And oh, we are in that magic that Michael Jackson music wove. And you're listening to the young Michael right there singing for us, right?
1: Of course. Did you know he was only 11 years old when the song became a hit? And yet his vocal sounds so rounded, so like almost like an adult, you know?
0: Yeah. And I'm listening. And while you're listening to Jackson 5, you're thinking about the Michael Jackson fever in the city right now. And I'm thinking of Jafar Jackson. And yes, you know, I'm all over the place when I'm thinking of how similar and how well, you know, he went on to portray that phenomenal big king of pop character.
1: Yeah, like right down to the facial expressions. Like some scenes I was genuinely like, oh my God, is that Michael or is that Jafar? I couldn't tell.
0: Look at that, right? So the magic right here on our show as well, and it had to be Jackson 5. It did.
1: Definitely. And you know what I noticed? Even though I didn't know the lyrics to this song that much, I know that I was tapping my feet to the music and I was grooving to it because of how catchy the song was. And speaking of catchy songs, there's another artist that we're going to play next. You know what? I am a major, major fan of this artist, but there are some who don't really prefer her music, but they know songs of her because of how catchy and how well-written these songs are.
0: You've got to go ahead and let us know right now, Melania. Who is this artist? Come on.
1: This is Taylor Swift with Cruel Summer.

0: That's life. You've got Frank Sinatra's voice recorded way back in 1966, but now it's one of those songs that is quite the pick-me-up.
1: Yeah, and you know what? I feel it's so relevant even today, even though the song is so old.
0: Yeah, so some songs, millennia, are just evergreen, right?
1: Yeah.
0: And they have a message.
1: Definitely. I feel like it's so relevant even today, even though it's just the week has just begun. It's a Tuesday. It sounds a little depressing, but it's still very like uplifting. And you know what? Our generation knows the song because of Joker more than Frank Sinatra.
0: Got it. So there are loads of other versions where this song was covered. So you've got the likes of Lady Gaga, who's done her version of the song. Then Kelly Clarkson's done a version of the song. You've got then obviously the richer, older voices. You've got Aretha Franklin, Willie Nelson. So there are lots of versions of the song that are doing the rounds. But this one, the original, I think it's just got the right feel.
1: Definitely. You know what? Talking about songs that have the right feel, I think we need to pay a tribute to a really special artist now with the next song. It's his birthday today.
0: Mm-hmm.
1: Yeah, and that artist is Sam Smith. I want to play a song which I discovered Sam through. It's one of my favorite songs, and it's called Stay With Me.

0: It is 37 minutes past 8 and you are listening to 107.1 FM Rainbow. My name is Millennia.
1: My name is Keisha, and here we are. We are sitting, enjoying the good music along with you. That's how we welcome you into our space on a Tuesday evening. So we're glad we're here. It's the end of the day, pretty much. And wherever you are, however you're traveling, if you're heading home, if you're exercising right now, it's just one of those chill moments this evening with the likes of Sam Smith.
0: Definitely. And as I said before, it's his birthday. Do you have a favorite Sam Smith song? Let us know. And also, if you have any requests for our request hour, please send them in now. The number is 8657-661071. I repeat, 8657-661071. Did you know that Sam Smith also wrote this really legendary song called Writings on the Wall, and it was written for James Bond?
1: Nice. Somebody else who's had her say when it comes to her voice in movies.
0: Oh yeah, that's definitely Adele. I know you're talking about Adele.
1: Strong, powerful voice. And well, she's had her say as well.
0: Definitely. So we have our next song, which is called Skyfall.

0: जियो थर्मल और फिशरीज, नॉर्वे की ब्लू इकोनॉमी और आर्कटिक और सभी नॉर्डिक देशों की मैरिटाइम और सेंसिटिविटी में एक्सपर्टीज को, सस्टेनेबिलिटी की एक्सपर्टीज को भारत के स्केल के साथ जोड़कर पूरे विश्व के लिए एक बेहतर भविष्य सुनिश्चित करेंगे।
1: Prime Minister Narendra Modi said investments from Nordic countries in India rose by 200% in the past decade.
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1: Prime Minister Modi affirmed that the relations between India and the Nordic countries are set to usher in a new golden era with the recently concluded trade agreements, including trade and economic partnership and India-EU free trade deal. On terrorism, Mr. Modi said the two sides have a clear and united stand, no compromise, no double standards.
0: आज हम सब ने मिलकर ग्लोबल इश्यूज पर भी विचार साझा किए। वैश्विक तनाव और संघर्ष के इस दौर में भारत और नॉर्डिक देश साथ मिलकर एक रूल्स बेस्ड ग्लोबल ऑर्डर को बल देते रहेंगे और यूक्रेन हो या वेस्ट एशिया, 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
1: Speaking on the occasion, the prime ministers of Norway, Sweden, Iceland, Finland and Denmark reiterated their commitment to shared values of democracy, a rules-based global order and urgent reforms in multilateral institutions in today's changing world. Acknowledging India's global stature, they stressed the need for enhanced cooperation with New Delhi as countries sharing similar values, particularly to address the challenges of conflict and global disruptions. Prime Minister Modi has since left for Italy on the fifth and final leg of his five-nation tour after concluding his visits to Norway, Sweden, the Netherlands and UAE. Mr. Modi is set to arrive in Italy's capital, Rome, later tonight. We have more from our correspondent covering the Prime Minister's visit.
2: Talent and innovation exchange between India and Italy is expected to grow in the coming years. Speaking ahead of Prime Minister Narendra Modi's visit, which forms the final leg of his five-nation tour, Indian Ambassador Vani Sarraju Rao said the trip would provide an important opportunity to address issues related to the mobility and welfare of the Indian community. Ms. Rao noted that the Migration and Mobility Agreement signed in 2023 is already operational between the two countries. She expressed optimism that the movement of Indian students, currently around 5,000 in Italy, as well as academicians and researchers, is likely to increase in the near future. She further highlighted trade, defense, mobility, maritime security and port-related cooperation as key priority areas for bilateral discussions.
3: Defense will be an important area where we are going to see how we can boost industrial partnerships. Both countries attach a great deal of importance to maritime security, and we are looking at strengthening our respective supply chains, building resilient trade partnerships, energy security, and also to ensure that the industrial ecosystems of the two countries become competitive globally.
2: This is Suparna Bhatia from Rome.
1: Commerce and Industry Minister Piyush Goyal today called for deeper collaboration between industry and government to advance ease of doing business, enhance India's competitiveness and accelerate the country's journey towards Viksit Bharat. The minister was speaking at the India Business Reform Summit in New Delhi. Mr. Goyal said the present global situation and geopolitical uncertainties should be viewed as an opportunity for India to strengthen supply chains.
4: That we will convert the current situation and the risks associated with the geopolitics around the world into an opportunity for faster reform, into preparing ourselves for greater resilience, make our supply chains stronger.

0: stronger and use every bit of opportunity that the world provides, that India is offering to the world. For example, the 38 countries which are now one after the other coming within the framework of free trade agreements.
1: Union Home and Cooperation Minister Amit Shah today said Bastar Division of Chhattisgarh will emerge as the country's most developed tribal region within the next 5 years. Mr. Shah was addressing the media in Jagdalpur. He said that after making Bastar free from Naxalism, the centre and the Chhattisgarh government have jointly prepared a scientific roadmap for the region's development.
2: I want to assure all the citizens of Bastar on behalf of the Government of India and the Prime Minister Narendra Modi that there is no longer any need to live in fear. A new dawn has arrived here. Even though it has taken so many years after independence, the path of development is now being paved. The tribal youth and women here should now move forward with confidence. The Government of India and the Government of Chhattisgarh are with you.
1: Earlier, the Union Home Minister chaired the 26th meeting of the Central Zonal Council in Jagdalpur. Chief Ministers of Chhattisgarh, Uttar Pradesh, Madhya Pradesh and Uttarakhand, along with senior police and administrative officials, attended the meeting. Union Education Minister Dharmendra Pradhan today chaired a high-level meeting in New Delhi to assess preparations for the forthcoming NEET UG re-examination for admission to undergraduate medical education to be held on the 21st of next month. Mr. Pradhan directed that all gaps identified in the earlier examination process must be comprehensively addressed and eliminated. The minister emphasized that re-examination must be conducted in a secure, seamless and foolproof manner under stringent security protocols. During the meeting, directions were issued to hold coordination meetings with district magistrates and superintendents of police across states to ensure robust monitoring and effective implementation of examination arrangements. Union Minority Affairs Minister Kiran Rijiju has said that India remains one of the safest and most inclusive homes for minorities. Mr. Rijiju stated this while addressing the Conference of State Minorities Commissions organized in New Delhi today. Mr. Rijiju said, when we look at neighboring countries in the Indian subcontinent, we often see minority communities facing existential challenges and seeking refuge in India. He said, from Afghanistan to Sri Lanka, minorities from across the region have looked towards India as a place of shelter, security and dignity. This is Akashwani giving you the news. For quick news updates round the clock, follow us on our X handle at AIR News Alerts. And for details of stories and more, log on to our website www.newsonair.gov.in and download the new Oz on Air app. Welcome back. The Supreme Court today for the first time allowed euthanasia for rabid, incurably ill or demonstrably dangerous stray dogs, citing the need to protect human life and public safety. The Apex Court issued a series of directions aimed at addressing the growing stray dog population across the country. The order came in a Suomoto case initiated on 28th of July last year, following media reports highlighting incidents of stray dog bites and rabies cases, especially among children in the national capital. Meanwhile, the top court dismissed pleas seeking a recall of its earlier order on the relocation and sterilization of stray canines. Trinamool Congress candidate from West Bengal's Falta Assembly constituency, Jahangir Khan, announced the withdrawal of his nomination ahead of by-election on the seat on Thursday. The Election Commission had earlier declared the polling held on 29th April in Falta void over allegations of large-scale malpractice and ordered a fresh poll in all 285 booths. The counting of votes will take place on the 24th of this month. The Kremlin today confirmed that Russian President Vladimir Putin will attend the BRICS summit scheduled to be held in September this year in New Delhi under India's chairmanship. The Russian embassy in South Africa, in a social media post, cited an aide to President Putin, Yuri Ushakov, as saying that the Russian president will attend the summit on 12th and 13th of September. This will be Putin's second visit to India in less than a year. Defense Minister Rajnath Singh reached Seoul today on a 3-day official visit to South Korea after

Including his Vietnam tour. In South Korea, Defense Minister Singh will hold bilateral talks with his counterpart, Aung Kyaw Baek. Union Health Minister Jagat Prakash Nadda has reiterated India's steadfast commitment to equitable, inclusive and people-centric health care under the guiding principle of health for all. Addressing the plenary session of the 79th World Health Assembly in Geneva,

Haryana, and Chandigarh for tomorrow. Meanwhile, the weather agency has forecast heavy rainfall over Andaman and Nicobar Islands, Tamil Nadu, Puducherry, Karaikal, Kerala, Mahe, and Lakshadweep till the 21st of this month. In cricket, the Indian men's squads for an upcoming one-off test and three-match ODI series against Afghanistan were announced today. Shubman Gill will continue to lead India in both formats. Wicketkeeper batter KL Rahul has been named the new vice-captain of the test team, replacing Rishabh Pant, who has also been dropped from the ODI squad. Shreyas Iyer returns to the ODI side as vice-captain. Spinner Manav Suthar and pacer Gurnoor Brar have received maiden test call-ups, while Prince Yadav has been included in the ODI squad for the first time. Pace spearhead Jasprit Bumrah and senior all-rounder Ravindra Jadeja have been rested for the series. In IPL cricket, Lucknow Super Giants were 213 for 2 in 18.4 overs against host Rajasthan Royals in Jaipur when reports last came in. Earlier, Rajasthan Royals won the toss and opted to bowl. Royal Challengers Bengaluru, Gujarat Titans and Sunrisers Hyderabad have already qualified for the playoffs. And now before we end the bulletin, the headlines once again. Prime Minister Narendra Modi says investments from Nordic countries in India rose by 200% in past decade. Attends third India-Nordic summit in Oslo with counterparts from Norway, Sweden, Iceland, Finland and Denmark. Education Minister Dharmendra Pradhan reviews preparation for NEET UG re-examination to be held next month. Supreme Court allows euthanasia for rabid and dangerous stray dogs to protect human life. Russian President Vladimir Putin to attend New Delhi BRICS summit in September this year. IMD warns of severe heatwave conditions in northern India, forecast heavy rainfall in southern region. In cricket, Shubman Gill to lead Indian squads in test and ODI series against Afghanistan. That's all in the news at 9. Good night.

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1: You're in the space. It's called Unwind, 107.1 MHz FM Rainbow. My name is Keisha. And
2: my name is Millennia.
1: Yes, you're here, Millennia. And tell us, we've got this time of the year where most of Mumbai City, the kids part of Mumbai City, is on holiday. And it's such a wonderful time of the year, right? Because you've got mangoes and everybody's feasting on them. You've got the sun and everybody's gently and sometimes not so gently complaining about it. And then you've got
2: summer camps.
1: That's right. You've got that time of the year where you've got free time. You want to play, but there is this new obsession, I think, with summer camps. And why do you think summer camps would be great, Millennia?
2: See, you know what? I am thinking from the point of view of the parents, you know. It's a nice thing that the kids are at home, but it's also not a nice thing that the kids are at home. The parents need some time to themselves. So I feel like it's a nice thing to send the kids away for a couple of hours, let them do their thing, upskill a little, come back, be tired and sleep.
1: Well, all the good things there where you've got the kids giving their parents some me time or at least complete the home, you know, housework time. Then they're upskilling themselves, which is a biggie. And then they get tired because a lot of people out there have kids who don't know what to do, and then they're on the screen all the time. So this is definitely a biggie. Oh, I think we've got this song that's going to give us some thinking time right now. And if you've got a summer camp that you really think is good, what are the different summer camps in Mumbai City? We'll talk about that when we come back, right?
2: Yeah, definitely.
1: Mr. Mister with Broken Wings.

0: You've got it the way you look tonight. So Nigel with Mr. Mister and Broken Wings. Double thumbs up on your song choice there. Thank you for asking for it. And then, of course, we've got Pranav Shinde who gave us this Elton John request, The Way You Look Tonight. Something about The Way You Look Tonight. 107.1 MHz FM Rainbow. We are here.
1: Hi guys, this is Millennia
0: and Keisha, and of course we are summer camping right here. We've got the tents out, we're out in nature because we are at
1: adventure camps
0: and nature camps, and that's one of the best things for our kids because, and actually not just our kids, right? If kids go out camping, I think if the parents don't really want their me time, you should camp as well.
1: Yeah, definitely. And adventure camps can

0: be anything from like going into the nature, having trails, going hiking, sitting by the lake, fishing, boating, all of that stuff. Or it can just be like adventure in terms of sports. You just go to a really cool campsite and you do sports.
1: Beautiful, isn't it? And while you're out in nature, imagine those night skies where you're barbecuing maybe something, eating food, that very basic food that everybody is just cooked, cut the vegetables right there, put some rice and dal together, made your own vegetable khichdi around a bonfire. And it is the most simple but most delicious food because it's with you, with friends, with... And you're looking out at the night sky, which is filled with millions and millions and millennia of stars.
0: Definitely. You know, at times like those, you really don't miss the city noise, the shor sharaba, the light pollution, all of that. You do not miss it. And also, I've also heard about this recent phenomenon where you can go for firefly festivals.
1: I've been there, I've done that, and it's beautiful. You've got fireflies that fill up trees. It happens just before the monsoon. And imagine this. We've had fireflies come and rest on us. So you've got little glow all around you on your t-shirt while you're sitting down there. Complete dark sky, fireflies in the tree, a couple of them deciding that I'm as magical and a little bit of firefly on me. But have you ever heard of music camps?
0: Oh, of course, I've been to one. Music camps are so fun because other than your usual, you know, hiking, trekking, boating, whatever, we also had to come up with songs based on the fruits that we planted. So I got a prompt to write songs about peaches. I was merely like 12 years old when I had gone for that camp. And I think I did a pretty good job as a 12-year-old. Okay. It was just like peaches, peaches.
1: Well, talking about beaches, that's one place you can go to for your summer. And maybe there'll be one of those sandcastle making camps because everything's being created nowadays. We come back because we've got a couple of more camps to talk about. But right now, we've got George Harrison with My Sweet Lord. DJ Aseem Rajpal from Delhi, you asked, you receive.

0: There you have it. You've got those breathe, easy, relaxing, tune-keeping songs. Because, well, we just come out of a music camp, right? But something else that's great is theater camps. And it's fabulous for anybody who wants to pick up another skill set, right?
1: Yeah, definitely. So for theater camps, what I have been to and experienced and also heard of is not just simply, you know, acting, but it also helps you build confidence, gets rid of your stage fright, stuff like that. I know that you can go for these theater camps, which are like 3, 4, 5 weeks long.
2: Basically, your entire summer. And you can like basically act on stage after that.
0: Yeah, but not just act on stage. Imagine walking onto stage with what you started out, right? Walking onto stage and facing an audience. And because you've got the skills in place now, you can anchor, you can public speak, you can do different things in school, stuff that you may not have had the confidence to do. So, super.
2: Yeah, so if you want to send your kids to like theater camps and stuff, this is a good time. I'm sure there are many theater camps out there in Bombay.
0: And besides theater camps, you've even got a lot of these STEM and coding camps, because parents want their kids to get into robotics, get into problem solving, building on their logic, right?
2: Yeah, definitely. And even colleges nowadays. So it's a really good stepping stone towards like hackathons and, you know, how famous AI is these days. So yeah, I think it's a great place to be.
0: Anything besides academics should be done in your summer, because you literally want to upskill. So if the summer is about even taking up an internship somewhere, working in a restaurant, working with your parents, supporting a friend who's got a summer job, or even starting your own small business, anything to upskill yourself.
2: Definitely. My first internship, or rather first job, you could say, was to apply nail polish for my neighbor auntie. And I made like $10 per session. But, you know, that's what it is. Now I can do painting because I was delicately applying nail polish to that really senior auntie.
0: Brilliant. So go ahead, take on a summer camp. And if you don't really want to find a summer camp, take on a job. The small things, helping neighbors, interning somewhere, anything to upskill yourself. I think we've pretty much set the tone for what this summer should look like for all our kids in Mumbai city.
2: Definitely. And now we've got our next song. Let's move on for that. It's a beautiful song by

0: 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It is 9:45. We've got 15 minutes to the top of the hour. And you know, we move into our next segment, which is Dazzling Divas. Right now though, Millennia's in the house with me. And this is 107.1 megahertz FM Rainbow, where we've got these phenomenally talented new artists, RJs, who are coming on. And it's great to have you here, Millennia. You want to share about how the summer is panning out for you?
1: First of all, it's too hot. It's extremely hot. But nonetheless, I think it's a great summer. I have found this beautiful gig. I've met so many new people. I have been talking to our FM Rainbow family. It's already so good. And I have been taking up quite a few hobbies. I have started making clay magnets.
0: Look at that. This is quite the revelation. So, two news in her life right now, right here on 107.1 megahertz FM Rainbow, and then of course clay magnets, and who knows, some lucky people might get gifted those clay magnets.
1: Are you hinting at something, Keisha?
0: always. Well, something else that I'm going to give to you right now is a song that's called Karma Chameleon by Culture Club, and we've got a wonderful listener who's asked for that song.
1: His name is Walter, and he's dedicated it to his mad gang.
0: Coming on.

0: You've got Kama Chameleon. You wanted to dance, and that's exactly what we were doing here. We were enjoying the music, enjoying the requests coming out. And Walter, I'm hoping you and your entire Mad Gang had a truly fab time. This is it. 107.1 MHz FM Rainbow. My name is Keisha.
1: And I'm Millennia.
0: And while we're here right now, what else about the summer is kind of shining bright for you? I know mangoes, as you were just sharing while we were listening into the song.
1: Not just mangoes, mango items. Oh my goodness, like mango milkshake, mango lassi, that is common. Have you heard of mango matcha?
0: Tell me more.
1: Dude, I was just telling Keisha and listeners, I think you need to know this too. Someone gave me mango kaju katli the other day and I was flabbergasted because it was not just an ordinary kaju katli, it was your kaju katli with mango jelly on top of it, and I was like, okay, when does this stop?
0: So there is creativity, which is great, and then there is just overdoing something. I've seen mango cheesecakes, I've seen mango cheesecakes, the baked version, I've seen mango cheesecakes that then get blended into a milkshake, and it's its own version of it. I've seen, I think just getting overwhelmed with the mango, but for me, the original mango, cut, diced, eaten as a fruit is my true calling this summer.
1: I think my true calling will definitely be Amras Puri.
0: Yum all the way. Well, we've got this next track coming out and it goes out to Dominic Fernandez from Marine Lines. He says, Connie Francis, Why Do Fools Fall in Love? Well, we've got another version of that song covered by another artist, Frankie Limons. Here goes Why Do Fools Fall in Love, Dominic.

0: 107.1 megahertz FM Rainbow. Why do fools fall in love? We've got big hellos going out to everybody who's listening in right there. Of course, when you talk mangoes and different flavors of different desserts, tell us one. I know right now you were talking about mangoes from different parts of the country and how they look different, they taste different, and some of them are, well, slightly different, right? So, just a little bit about that.
1: So, I mean, we all definitely know that there are different, kinds of mangoes. We have Alfonso's and whatnot. I'm not a very big mango expert, but there's this one mango. I don't know what it's called, listeners. If you know what it is, please message us. It's this mango which is like almost an arm length. It's a huge mango and it's tricolor. Like, it starts off this deep orange red, goes on to become like this beautiful sunset yellow, and then it ends up as this lime green. It's a ripe mango, but it has all these three colors and it comes from my hometown. Every summer we have these mangoes at home. They are huge. Each mango is almost a kg, and my family goes gaga over it. That's the only mango I know.
0: We are going gaga over this divinely nature painted mango that you just described. That seems like one of these monumental pieces that you just want to hold on to and gaze at right now. I also want to taste it, so maybe I will get my hands on some fridge magnets and mangoes as well. Who knows? It's going to be one of my lucky evenings. But Millennia, this has been wonderful. Thank you so much for stepping into the studio with me.
1: Thank you so much, Keisha, and thank you so much, dear listeners, for listening to me. I'll be back very, very soon. Thank you for having me, guys.
0: Simon and Garfunkel with me and Julio down by the schoolyard, or Keisha and Millennia in the studios. What a 7.1 megahertz FM Rainbow. Sridharan, this song goes straight on out to you. Listen in, the music's good.

There's this ease, right, when you're listening in to the likes of Alana Miles. And while you're listening in, you know that her voice has this smoky texture. There's this blues rock vocal range. And while you're listening in, her ability to deliver this deep emotional resonance and kind of shows why whenever you think somebody who's kind of on the rock space with her music, this Canadian singer-songwriter, best known for this award-winning hit, Black Velvet, comes to mind. Alana Miles it is on 107.1 MHz FM Rainbow. Welcome back into our space. It's a new avatar right now. Dazzling Divas. My name is Keisha. And while we continue, what say I give you the likes of somebody right now who has her signature style. There's definitely a musical instrument when it comes to her. It just is. There's this velvet-toned vocal delivery, effortless sliding, can I say, across jazz, pop, country. And when you think about her, you know that she's a brilliant songwriter. Sharing with you right now one of her songs that has her being featured in the video of performing on a grey beach at sunrise. The beach still hasn't come alive, and it's a rocky pier, and at the beach rental stand, accompanied by a wooden piano, you hear the voice of the one and only Norah Jones. Don't Know Why.

Ka-ching. You've got it. You've got the likes of the one and only Shania Twain. Now, she is one of maybe the best-selling female country

pioneering, genre-crossing artistry where she's gone ahead and revolutionized the music industry, won't you say? Because not just country as we've heard country music, but she's gone ahead and created a fresh tour-ready, stadium-ready, audience, live audience-ready sound that took country music across the globe. 107.1 MHz FM Rainbow. Now, somebody else who's going to come on right here is the likes of Mel C. Now, not with her entire girl band, but she's walking onto our radio stage with the likes of Bryan Adams. Now, Bryan Adams, initially, when he was looking at doing this duet, When You're Gone, he was going to do it with, and looking to do it with the likes of Sheryl Crow, yes, and was hoping to hear back from her. But before she could respond, he met this sporty spice, Mel C, inside a hotel elevator in Los Angeles. And, well, they were chatting. He asked her if she'd want to appear on When You're Gone. And she said yes. So right here in our duet segment, the first song that we're sharing with you is the likes of Bryan Adams with Mel C. Dazzling divas it is. We've got all our female artists right now being joined by another fantastic male vocalist coming on, Bryan Adams and Mel C, When You're Gone on 107.1 MHz FM Rainbow.

Yeah, you've got what it takes, baby. You've got what it takes. It's the cover of the 1960s song. It was a smash hit right then, had widespread radio play, and became one of Michael Bublé's fan favorites, which he's gone ahead and covered with the likes of Sharon Jones. And Sharon Jones is this American powerhouse vocalist, and the front of Sharon Jones and the Dap Kings. And in this version, this duet of Baby You've Got What It Takes, you've got Sharon Jones, her backing band, and then of course the likes of Michael Bublé. And then it's got this very old world, amazing groove to it, doesn't it? And enjoying it for sure. 107.1 MHz FM Rainbow. We've got one more track this time around. Firoz Sikandpuria has asked for that track. And of course, Michael Bublé, Ravi Prakash from Hyderabad. We hope that you enjoyed your song request right there. And we've got more music coming your way, because Firoz Sikandpuria has asked for ABBA, Knowing Me, Knowing You. And we are playing you this soft rock pop infused track, and hope you enjoy it, because this is it. It's kind of got a groove to it that's gonna make you wanna join in and sing along with ABBA.

Wish I Could Fly. You've got the Swedish pop music duo Roxette right there. And Raul, thank you so much for asking for that song, and I'm hoping you enjoyed it. Wish I Could Fly is, you know, if you could listen in very closely, it's like this orchestral pop ballad, and it contains elements of electronica. And when they were really composing that song, they wanted to see how a drum machine loop would fit in with a big orchestra, but it quickly evolved into something quite substantial, and that is this special song that you heard, and it became one of their all-time favorite songs. 107.1 MHz FM Rainbow, this is your music with the next Dazzling Diva track coming your way. Now, we've got the likes of Alanis Morissette making her way onto our show right now. And she's quite the queen of alt-rock angst. She became quite this cultural phenomenon in the 1990s. And here she is with a track called Underneath. Now, it's such an interesting track because it's not just a standalone song or It came to be because she submitted this song Underneath to a film festival called Elevate way back in 2007. And when the song was chosen, the video was put together and created in just about 2 days. Isn't that fabulous? Well, music at its best. You've got the likes of Alanis Morissette coming on to our show right now. My name is Keisha, and this is Dazzling Divas.

Well, you've got the likes of Gwen Stefani there, and when you think Gwen Stefani, this song at the time when she was with Don't Speak, it was very punk front woman, right? And then she's moved, and how she's evolved into this global pop icon. She's actually blended and broken so many musical barriers, punk, rock, hip hop, electronic, and of course country music as well. So cool. This is 107.1 MHz FM Rainbow, definitely celebrating different voices. And this is another voice that we're going to be celebrating right now, the likes of Madonna. Deepak, you've asked for Madonna, and we're giving you Take a Bow.

Yes, we've got Winona doing her big take above. Deepak, hope you enjoyed your song. Want to say hi to Owen Barbose, who's listening in. And then, of course, Barbara and Terence as well. We've got Godfrey, who's tuned in and listening in to the music. Thank you so much. That is really wonderful. Want to say hi to Vaidehi, who's also tuned in right now and enjoying the music coming your way this evening. This is the music that you're asking for, and we're just making sure that it comes your way for sure. We've got a big hello going out to Juliet Godwin, who's listening in and wants to dedicate a song to her niece, Audrey Fernandez. We're definitely playing you some good music here, Juliet, and hope you enjoy it as well.

We've got to say hi to Malaika, who's listening in and is tuned in right here this evening. Sridharan's asked for this next song, The Likes of Bonnie Tyler with Total Eclipse.

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Remember, every Tuesday evening, we stop on in and make sure that Dazzling Divas dazzle a little brighter because of the songs that you ask for. Want to say thank you to even Brendan, who's tuned in right now, and Shyam Sundar from Goa listening in. We've been having a great, great time together because you've asked for the right music.

music. Pradeep Anandakrishnan as well, thank you so much for tuning in and sharing the music requests with us. This is Where We've Gotta Be with the likes of these other two artists, Cyndi Lauper, with Time After Time, moving into Roberta Flack, and of course a little bit of Peebo Bryson as well with Tonight I Celebrate My Love For You. I'm Keisha, and like I always say, make sure that you never ever let the sun go down on an argument, especially with somebody that you love. And like a friend of mine says, drink a lot of water, it's really good for your health. And Time After Time.

0: 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Will you sing with me?
1: Oh, sure. Give me a start, please.
0: Very good. Ready? 1, 2, 3, 4.